Whoa, well, that's a bit of a good rock up-tempo country song, Wild Night by the lovely Sherry Kennedy. You're listening to This Is Country with Dennis Merchant here on the Sounds of MacArthur. Don't forget our bluegrass segment coming up for you at 10:30. But let's hear from Mr. David McLaughlin out of Canada and a good, as I say, one of the top independent country music artists right around the world with a good song called Find Your Heart.

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2: I'm Alan Baskin. The Prime Minister has given his strongest indication yet about planned cuts to migration. Australia's refugee intake will be reduced by one-third by next financial year to just under 14,000. Addressing the Bush summit, Anthony Albanese says the government is not ignoring the issue.

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1: From the breakfast table to the school run to your morning commute. Take the classic hits with you.
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1: Who?
0: Steve Hammond.
1: Sorry, who?
0: I said
1: Steve Hammond. Oh, that's Steve Hammond.
0: That's the one.
1: And what's he doing this morning?
0: Playing the classic hits you know and love.
1: Until when?
0: Until 9 a.m.
1: Well, turn him up.
0: Steve Hammond. Sounds of MacArthur Show. On
1: Sounds of MacArthur.